0: Mike Ulrichsen says the new surface will provide a significant improvement over the current flooring.
1: Similar to what a lot of people would have on Poron surfacing within their garages, within their warehouses, things of that nature. A very durable, very long-lasting material that will stand up to the traffic we have through the winter and then as well as our summer project. We're really excited about what this will bring both aesthetically to the facility as well as just the durability that it'll bring as well.
0: A smaller section near the Zamboni entrance will also be upgraded first, allowing the city to evaluate how well the product performs before considering future expansion. A highly poisonous invasive plant has been identified along the shores of Lake Diefenbaker and the grasslands surrounding the lake. The RM of Victory issued a public safety notice last week, advising that black henbane poses a serious risk to people, pets, livestock, and wildlife, and in severe cases can lead to death. Folks are advised to never touch the plant with their bare hands. Ensure children and pets are not in the infested areas. Wear protection if handling is necessary, and clean any tools or clothing that come into contact with the plant. Patches of black henbane around Lake Diefenbaker can be reported to the RM of Victory. 11 commercial vehicles were removed from Saskatchewan highways during a traffic enforcement operation near Maple Creek last week. The Saskatchewan Highway Patrol carried out the inspection over 5 days, checking a total of 248 passenger and commercial vehicles. The operation also resulted in 4 roadside suspensions for drug-impaired driving and 47 Traffic Safety Act tickets. According to the Ministry of Community Safety, the inspections are designed to keep both commercial and passenger vehicles operating safely on provincial roads. And that's a look at provincial news.
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0: If you see a few clouds this evening, they shouldn't stick around for long. Skies clear out overnight and will cool down to 18. Tomorrow it's back to sunshine, but it will be a windy day, so be ready for some gusty conditions through the afternoon. We'll climb to 30, feeling more like 34. Tuesday is another nice summer day with a mixture of sun and cloud and a comfortable high of 25. Wednesday, plenty of sunshine sticks around with a high of 27. And Thursday, the sunny stretch continues with another warm day and a high of 27. Find the full forecast at discoverhumboldt.com and stream the radio anywhere and anytime from the Discover Humboldt app.
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2: If you see a few clouds this evening, they shouldn't stick around for long. Skies clear out overnight and will cool down to 18. Tomorrow it's back to sunshine, but it will be a windy day, so be ready for some gusty conditions through the afternoon. We'll climb to 30, feeling more like 34. Tuesday is another nice summer day with a mixture of sun and cloud and a comfortable high of 25. Wednesday, plenty of sunshine sticks around with a high of 27. And Thursday, the sunny stretch continues with another warm day and a high of 27. Find the full forecast at discoverhumboldt.com and stream the radio anywhere and anytime from the Discover Humboldt app.
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5: If you see a few clouds this evening, they shouldn't stick around for long. Skies clear out overnight and will cool down to 18. Tomorrow it's back to sunshine, but it will be a windy day, so be ready for some gusty conditions through the afternoon. We'll climb to 30, feeling more like 34. Tuesday is another nice summer day with a mixture of sun and cloud and a comfortable high of 25. Wednesday, plenty of sunshine sticks around with a high of 27. And Thursday, the sunny stretch continues with another warm day and a high of 27. Find the full forecast at discoverhumboldt.com and stream the radio anywhere and anytime from the Discover Humboldt app.
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4: If you see a few clouds this evening, they shouldn't stick around for long. Skies clear out overnight and will cool down to 18. Tomorrow it's back to sunshine, but it will be a windy day. So be ready for some gusty conditions through the afternoon. We'll climb to 30, feeling more like 34. Tuesday is another nice summer day with a mixture of sun and cloud and a comfortable high of 25. Wednesday, plenty of sunshine sticks around with a high of 27. And Thursday, the sunny stretch continues with another warm day and a high of 27. Find the full forecast at discoverhumboldt.com and stream the radio anywhere and anytime from the Discover Humboldt app.
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4: If you see a few clouds this evening, they shouldn't stick around for long. Skies clear out overnight and will cool down to 18. Tomorrow it's back to sunshine, but it will be a windy day, so be ready for some gusty conditions through the afternoon. We'll climb to 30, feeling more like 34. Tuesday is another nice summer day with a mixture of sun and cloud and a comfortable high of 25. Wednesday, plenty of sunshine sticks around with a high of 27. And Thursday, the sunny stretch continues with another warm day and a high of 27. Find the full forecast at discoverhumboldt.com and stream the radio anywhere and anytime from the Discover Humboldt app.
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0: 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Humboldt Community Safety Officers. 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
6: If you see a few clouds this evening, they shouldn't stick around for long. Skies clear out overnight and will cool down to 18. Tomorrow it's back to sunshine, but it will be a windy day. So be ready for some gusty conditions through the afternoon. We'll climb to 30, feeling more like 34. Tuesday is another nice summer day with a mixture of sun and cloud and a comfortable high of 25. Wednesday, plenty of sunshine sticks around with a high of 27. And Thursday, the sunny stretch continues with another warm day and a high of 27. Find the full forecast at discoverhumboldt.com and stream the radio anywhere and anytime from the Discover Humboldt app.
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4: If you see a few clouds this evening, they shouldn't stick around for long. Skies clear out overnight and will cool down to 18. Tomorrow it's back to sunshine, but it will be a windy day. So be ready for some gusty conditions through the afternoon. We'll climb to 30, feeling more like 34. Tuesday is another nice summer day with a mixture of sun and cloud and a comfortable high of 25. Wednesday, plenty of sunshine sticks around with a high of 27. And Thursday, the sunny stretch continues with another warm day and a high of 27. Find the full forecast at discoverhumboldt.com and stream the radio anywhere and anytime from the Discover Humboldt app.
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6: If you see a few clouds this evening, they shouldn't stick around for long. Skies clear out overnight and will cool down to 18. Tomorrow it's back to sunshine, but it will be a windy day, so be ready for some gusty conditions through the afternoon. We'll climb to 30, feeling more like 34. Tuesday is another nice summer day with a mixture of sun and cloud and a comfortable high of 25. Wednesday, plenty of sunshine sticks around with a high of 27. And Thursday, the sunny stretch continues with another warm day and a high of 27. Find the full forecast at discoverhumboldt.com and stream the radio anywhere and anytime from the Discover Humboldt app.
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5: If you see a few clouds this evening, they shouldn't stick around for long. Skies clear out overnight and will cool down to 18. Tomorrow it's back to sunshine, but it will be a windy day, so be ready for some gusty conditions through the afternoon. We'll climb to 30, feeling more like 34. Tuesday is another nice summer day with a mixture of sun and cloud and a comfortable high of 25. Wednesday, plenty of sunshine sticks around with a high of 27. And Thursday, the sunny stretch continues with another warm day and a high of 27. Find the full forecast at discoverhumboldt.com and stream the radio anywhere and anytime from the Discover Humboldt app.
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2: If you see a few clouds this evening, they shouldn't stick around for long. Skies clear out overnight and will cool down to 18. Tomorrow it's back to sunshine, but it will be a windy day. So be ready for some gusty conditions through the afternoon. We'll climb to 30, feeling more like 34. Tuesday is another nice summer day with a mixture of sun and cloud and a comfortable high of 25. Wednesday, plenty of sunshine sticks around with a high of 27. And Thursday, the sunny stretch continues with another warm day and a high of 27. Find the full forecast at discoverhumboldt.com and stream the radio anywhere and anytime from the Discover Humboldt app.
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7: If you see a few clouds this evening, they shouldn't stick around for long. Skies clear out overnight and will cool down to 18. Tomorrow it's back to sunshine, but it will be a windy day, so be ready for some gusty conditions through the afternoon. We'll climb to 30, feeling more like 34. Tuesday is another nice summer day with a mixture of sun and cloud and a comfortable high of 25. Wednesday, plenty of sunshine sticks around with a high of 27. And Thursday, the sunny stretch continues with another warm day and a high of 27. Find the full forecast at discoverhumboldt.com and stream the radio anywhere and anytime from the Discover Humboldt app.
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4: If you see a few clouds this evening, they shouldn't stick around for long. Skies clear out overnight and will cool down to 18. Tomorrow it's back to sunshine, but it will be a windy day, so be ready for some gusty conditions through the afternoon. We'll climb to 30, feeling more like 34. Tuesday is another nice summer day with a mixture of sun and cloud and a comfortable high of 25. Wednesday, plenty of sunshine sticks around with a high of 27. And Thursday, the sunny stretch continues with another warm day and a high of 27. Find the full forecast at discoverhumboldt.com and stream the radio anywhere and anytime from the Discover Humboldt app.
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6: If you see a few clouds this evening, they shouldn't stick around for long. Skies clear out overnight and will cool down to 18. Tomorrow it's back to sunshine, but it will be a windy day, so be ready for some gusty conditions through the afternoon. We'll climb to 30, feeling more like 34. Tuesday is another nice summer day with a mixture of sun and cloud and a comfortable high of 25. Wednesday, plenty of sunshine sticks around with a high of 27. And Thursday, the sunny stretch continues with another warm day and a high of 27. Find the full forecast at discoverhumboldt.com and stream the radio anywhere and anytime from the Discover Humboldt app.
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0: 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On the street, on the beat, keeping our community safe. Humboldt Community Safety Officers. Education through enforcement.
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4: Sunshine this morning, then a mix of sun and cloud this afternoon. It'll turn breezy with a high of 27. Clouding over this evening with a few showers and the risk of a thunderstorm overnight. Low of 16. Tomorrow, showers with the chance of an afternoon thunderstorm and a high of 22. Tuesday, back to sunshine with a high of 24. Wednesday, sunny skies continue with a high of 28. And Thursday, more sunshine and a high of 29. Find the full forecast at discoverhumboldt.com and stream the radio anywhere and anytime from the Discover Humboldt app.
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10: Sunshine this morning, then a mix of sun and cloud this afternoon. It'll turn breezy with a high of 27. Clouding over this evening with a few showers and the risk of a thunderstorm overnight. Low of 16. Tomorrow, showers with the chance of an afternoon thunderstorm and a high of 22. Tuesday, back to sunshine with a high of 24. Wednesday, sunny skies continue with a high of 28. And Thursday, more sunshine and a high of 29. Find the full forecast at discoverhumboldt.com and stream the radio anywhere and anytime from the Discover Humboldt app.
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2: Sunshine this morning, then a mix of sun and cloud this afternoon. It'll turn breezy with a high of 27. Clouding over this evening with a few showers and the risk of a thunderstorm overnight. Low of 16. Tomorrow, showers with the chance of an afternoon thunderstorm and a high of 22. Tuesday, back to sunshine with a high of 24. Wednesday, sunny skies continue with a high of 28. And Thursday, more sunshine and a high of 29. Find the full forecast at discoverhumboldt.com and stream the radio anywhere and anytime from the Discover Humboldt app.
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6: Sunshine this morning, then a mix of sun and cloud this afternoon. It'll turn breezy with a high of 27. Clouding over this evening with a few showers and the risk of a thunderstorm overnight. Low of 16. Tomorrow, showers with the chance of an afternoon thunderstorm and a high of 22. Tuesday, back to sunshine with a high of 24. Wednesday, sunny skies continue with a high of 28. And Thursday, more sunshine and a high of 29. Find the full forecast at discoverhumboldt.com and stream the radio anywhere and anytime from the Discover Humboldt app.
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11: Sunshine this morning, then a mix of sun and cloud this afternoon. It'll turn breezy with a high of 27. Clouding over this evening with a few showers and the risk of a thunderstorm overnight. Low of 16. Tomorrow, showers with the chance of an afternoon thunderstorm and a high of 22. Tuesday, back to sunshine with a high of 24. Wednesday, sunny skies continue with a high of 28. And Thursday, more sunshine and a high of 29. Find the full forecast at discoverhumboldt.com and stream the radio anywhere and anytime from the Discover Humboldt app.
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1: Seacrest with you in Hollywood, ready to count down the 40 hottest songs in the country as we move through July. And today on the show, we will hear from Olivia Rodrigo about her new album and get some relationship advice. Plus, Benson Boone slams onto the countdown with the first single from his next era. First, Chapel Roan, 40. Hi.

0: Pink Pony Club, Chapel Roan at number 40. All right, we are just getting going here. Before I hit number 39, let's take a look back. Last week at number 3, Bruno Mars.
1: I just might.
0: At number 2, Homewrecker, Somber. And on top for 8 weeks,
2: I think it's so easy to fall.
0: Olivia Dean, So Easy. Who's got the number 1 song now? We're at number 39, Heroin, Maroon 5.

song number one 2 years ago this week, and it's still hanging on. 38, Too Sweet Hosier. Sam Smith just announced a fifth studio album is coming next month titled Hazel Eyes. It'll be the first project from Sam since 2023's Gloria, which included this song, Unholy, 1840 Extra.

0: Unholy. That's his AT40 Extra.
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10: Sunshine this morning, then a mix of sun and cloud this afternoon. It'll turn breezy with a high of 27. Clouding over this evening with a few showers and the risk of a thunderstorm overnight. Low of 16. Tomorrow, showers with the chance of an afternoon thunderstorm and a high of 22. Tuesday, back to sunshine with a high of 24. Wednesday, sunny skies continue with a high of 28. And Thursday, more sunshine and a high of 29. Find the full forecast at discoverhumboldt.com and stream the radio anywhere and anytime from the Discover Humboldt app.
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0: We are just a few hits into the countdown. Benson Boone just released the first single from his next era. But this is definitely a busy time of the year for him because while he's unveiling his new music, he's also on the road. He recently kicked off his Wanted Man tour. Dates and arenas scheduled across North America, wrapping up in September with a show in Wyoming. Here he is, Time of My Life, 37.

The time of my life, Benson Boone, new at 37. So now Horan has achieved a lot as a pop artist with multiple awards and number one albums with One Direction. But recently he reached a major milestone in the world of country music. The other day, Niall made his debut at the legendary Grand Ole Opry in Nashville. Big deal. As part of their 100th anniversary celebration, he performed songs from his new album, My Dinner Party. Good in this one. Tastes So Good, 36.

another debut. That's 36. Tastes so good. All right, after Justin Bieber released a surprise live album, fans spotted a few other clues that led them to think more shows were in the works. Some people noticed the tour tab was added to Justin's site, and they hope that an announcement for a new run centered around his Swag album coming out soon. But sources close to Bieber say that he likes doing shows in small doses these days, like Coachella or one-offs in LA, when he feels like it. So a tour probably not happening anytime soon. If you want to feel the concert vibes, you can check out his latest release, Swag, live from Coachella. And this is the closing track, 35 Daisies.

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1: Bring Your Love, Madonna and Sabrina Carpenter down 9 at 34. That's our biggest fall of the week. And Mumford & Sons have their first hit since 2019 coming up in a few. Plus, the band Camino and Sabrina Carpenter both move up a spot starting next.
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3: Sunshine this morning, then a mix of sun and cloud this afternoon. It'll turn breezy with a high of 27. Clouding over this evening with a few showers and the risk of a thunderstorm overnight. Low of 16. Tomorrow, showers with the chance of an afternoon thunderstorm and a high of 22. Tuesday, back to sunshine with a high of 24. Wednesday, sunny skies continue with a high of 28. And Thursday, more sunshine and a high of 29. Find the full forecast at discoverhumboldt.com and stream the radio anywhere and anytime from the Discover Humboldt app.
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6: And earlier this year, Sabrina Carpenter appeared as a special guest for the new version of The Muppet Show, but now there are rumors she could join another popular crew, the X-Men. A new reboot of the team is in the works at Marvel Studios, and we hear that producers are considering Sabrina for the role of Emma Frost, a villain-turned-hero who can transform into diamonds, which feels like the perfect role for Sabrina, because in the real world, she can transform records into gold and platinum again. Espresso 33 on the countdown.

the band Camino, taken 32. So Ed Sheeran and Martin Garrix recently pulled off the ultimate wedding surprise at the last minute. After their performance in Chicago, they got a DM from a fan asking for the pair to crash his sister's wedding at a nearby planetarium. They decided to make it happen. So they showed up totally by surprise to the reception and hit the dance floor with this song serving as the soundtrack. Repeat it, 1840 on The Verge.

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0: 10 down, 30 to go. Dua Lipa has a lot of passions. Music, obviously, and a good book. Her new project takes her love of reading to an entirely new level. We'll tell you about that after 30. Where is my husband, Ray?

Smile, Lady Gaga, Bruno Mars. That one's up 4-28. So Stella Lefty is a country singer who could score her first hit on our chart with a song about how she met her boyfriend, fellow country artist Vincent Mason. Stella had spotted him in a music video and asked her team to set up a writing session so she could get to know him, but the message never got through. Then, just by chance, he slid into her DMs to tell her how much of a fan he was of her music. So it was obviously meant to be. That meeting inspired the lyrics of this one called Boston. Stella Lefty, 1840 on the Verge track. On a track.

0: on the verge of making our chart. Stella Lefty is the artist. It's called Boston.
1: Coming up next.
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5: Sunshine this morning, then a mix of sun and cloud this afternoon. It'll turn breezy with a high of 27. Clouding over this evening with a few showers and the risk of a thunderstorm overnight. Low of 16. Tomorrow, showers with the chance of an afternoon thunderstorm and a high of 22. Tuesday, back to sunshine with a high of 24. Wednesday, sunny skies continue with a high of 28. And Thursday, more sunshine and a high of 29. Find the full forecast at discoverhumboldt.com and stream the radio anywhere and anytime from the Discover Humboldt app.
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1: Stateside, Pink Panthers and Zara Larsson up 3-25. As promised, we're getting into another hit from Taylor. Everyone's still talking about the MSG wedding in New York City with Travis and Taylor, but some of the real magic started a week before the ceremony. Taylor Swift and Travis Kelce donated $26 million to organizations across the country, including Dolly Parton's Imagination Library, the Los Angeles Regional Food Bank, also the ASPCA, and so many more. Here is Taylor, Opalite 24. I had a

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0: 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And Dominic Fike with his third top 40 hit straight ahead.
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8: Sunshine this morning, then a mix of sun and cloud this afternoon. It'll turn breezy with a high of 27. Clouding over this evening with a few showers and the risk of a thunderstorm overnight. Low of 16. Tomorrow, showers with the chance of an afternoon thunderstorm and a high of 22. Tuesday, back to sunshine with a high of 24. Wednesday, sunny skies continue with a high of 28. And Thursday, more sunshine and a high of 29. Find the full forecast at discoverhumboldt.com. 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
1: Number 25.

Sonic Fight, Baby Doll 23, Seacrest here. We're up to Miles Smith, gearing up for his own headlining tour later this summer. This weekend, he's playing a festival in Alberta, Canada. Stargazing 22.

Miles Smith on AT40 at number 22. So we are just outside the top 20. If you just got here, I'm Gracie Abrams. She's known for baring her soul in the lyrics of her songs, but she said she learned a valuable lesson from her first two projects because she may have shared too much. She recently said that she regrets some of the tracks she released in the past because she didn't consider the impact they'd have on the real people she wrote about. So for her new album, Daughter from Hell, she found a way to be honest, a way to be raw, while also being kind and considerate to the inspiration behind the hits. Her latest project, out this weekend. Here's the lead single, Hit the Wall, 21.

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0: 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But he's got another hit coming to kick off the top 20. 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

to friends, somber. That is number 20. Well, Teddy Swims, busy tour schedule coming this fall. He also has to balance making time for his young son. Teddy FaceTimes his son every day while he's on the road so he doesn't miss any firsts, like the first time he sees a dog or the first time he tries blueberries. Teddy says he is so much looking forward to seeing his son experience Coca-Cola for the first time because he thinks it's going to blow his mind. Here's Mr. Know-It-All, 19.

40, 18, The Great Divide from Noah Kahan. Hilary Duff is currently out on the Lucky Me Tour. Fans can't wait for her to come to their city. Everybody's lining up for it. She's playing her biggest hits from the last 20 years. The set list includes classics like Come Clean and So Yesterday, while also mixing in songs from her new album, like Roommates, and this one, her latest single, Mature. It's an 1840 On The Verge track.

0: Duff on the verge of making our chart with that new song, Mature.
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0: One Republic and Alex Warren hold their spot on the countdown, plus Zara Larsson rises a couple more with her second hit this week. That's all next.
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5: Sunshine this morning, then a mix of sun and cloud this afternoon. It'll turn breezy with a high of 27. Clouding over this evening with a few showers and the risk of a thunderstorm overnight. Low of 16. Tomorrow, showers with the chance of an afternoon thunderstorm and a high of 22. Tuesday, back to sunshine with a high of 24. Wednesday, sunny skies continue with a high of 28. And Thursday, more sunshine and a high of 29. Find the full forecast at discoverhumboldt.com and stream the radio anywhere and anytime from the Discover Humboldt app.
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Sarah Larson, Midnight Sun. Okay, let's get to Ariana Grande in the middle of her Eternal Sunshine tour. And one of her recent shows was a true full circle moment. She played 3 sold-out nights at Amaranth Bank Arena in South Florida, which is the first venue she ever sang in publicly. Way back when she was 8 years old, Ariana made her performance debut singing the national anthem at a Florida Panthers hockey game. And now years later, she's back, same place, as a headliner. Here she is. Hate That I Made You Love Me, 16.

1840, One Republic at 15, Need Your Love. Alex Warren says his biggest musical inspirations right now are two artists who are also on the countdown, Gracie Abrams and Olivia Rodrigo. He said they're both the queens of writing a bridge because they treat their bridges like a completely different song, and that idea has influenced a lot of his own writing and helped him come up with tracks like this. Look for the bridge, 14, Fever Dream.

0: Alex Warren, Fever Dream at 14.
1: Coming up next.
0: So Olivia Dean falls out of the top 10 for the first time since December with a hit on the way. And the youngest woman on our countdown this week, 20-year-old Sienna Spiro. She's next.
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7: Sunshine this morning, then a mix of sun and cloud this afternoon. It'll turn breezy with a high of 27. Clouding over this evening with a few showers and the risk of a thunderstorm overnight. Low of 16. Tomorrow, showers with the chance of an afternoon thunderstorm and a high of 22. Tuesday, back to sunshine with a high of 24. Wednesday, sunny skies continue with a high of 28. And Thursday, more sunshine and a high of 29. Find the full forecast at discoverhumboldt.com and stream the radio anywhere and anytime from the Discover Humboldt app.
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Sienna Spyro, Die on This Hill, number 13. Now, Harry Styles just wrapped up a run of 12 sold-out shows at London's Wembley Stadium, breaking records set by Taylor and Coldplay for the most concerts performed at the venue in a single year. Now he's in Sao Paulo, Brazil this weekend. Before moving to Mexico City, he's got number 12 on the countdown, American Girls.

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0: 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Plus, Taylor Swift jumps 4 to score her 37th top 10, the most for anyone this century. With this.

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13: 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First, Miguel in San Francisco, California. Wants to hear this one from the soundtrack to The Devil Wears Prada 2, Runway, Lady Gaga, Doechii.
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1: 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CHBO is a proud part of Golden West, connecting communities. 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
0: We've made it to the top 10. And Olivia Rodrigo said she wrote her new album after experiencing real romantic love for the first time. We'll hear some relationship advice from Olivia. But first, 10, Golden Huntricks.

0: 3 to 10, Golden Huntrix on AT40. So let me bounce back to Olivia Rodrigo. Her new album, You Seem Pretty Sad for a Girl So in Love, is a project made of what she calls sad love songs. I talked to Olivia about this, and she was explaining how it feels to conjure those emotions in other people when they listen to her music. Here's Olivia Rodrigo.
1: I think that that's the dream. I mean, that's sort of the primary goal in what I do. I just always want to make people feel understood and hopefully like provide some sort of catharsis or something. And all of my favorite artists do that for me. And so I guess that's the guiding light through all of it.
2: So Olivia Rodrigo is here. What is something that you think someone in their early 20s who falls in love, what is a common mistake looking back of someone that falls in love in their early 20s, for example?
1: Gosh, you really shouldn't ask me. I'm no expert. I mean, I think it's this common thing when you're like feeling really intensely for someone that you kind of like get focused on your friendships as much, or you don't focus on your work or whatever. And I think that's really important. I see me and my friends sometimes fall into that trap and it just never ends well.
0: And Olivia Now, 9, Drop Dead.

0: the first of his two top tens this week. Plus, Alex Warren with a song that's been inside the top 10 since May of last year. It's coming up next.
1: American Top 40 is back in a sec.
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6: Sunshine this morning, then a mix of sun and cloud this afternoon. It'll turn breezy with a high of 27. Clouding over this evening with a few showers and the risk of a thunderstorm overnight, low of 16. Tomorrow, showers with the chance of an afternoon thunderstorm and a high of 22. Tuesday, back to sunshine with a high of 24. Wednesday, sunny skies continue with a high of 28. And Thursday, more sunshine and a high of 29. Find the full forecast at discoverhumboldt.com and stream the radio anywhere and anytime from the Discover Humboldt app.
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0: We are moving through the top 10. Now, the other day, a bunch of unheard Doja Cat songs found their way to social media, and fans believe they were tracks cut from her latest album. Doja has cleared things up. I'll tell you what she said about the leaks after Seven. Ordinary Alex Warren.
7: They say the holy water's watered down, and this town's lost its faith. Our colors will fade.

0: number 7, Alex Warren, Ordinary. Well, fans of Doja Cat thought they'd hit the jackpot recently when a bunch of tracks thought to be cut from her latest album, V, landed online with titles like Dead Inside and Ball and Chain. But Doja set the record straight and let everyone know they aren't her. They're all completely AI-generated. She said she's sorry that people were confused, but she wasn't involved in any aspect of the so-called, quote, leaked tracks. We'll let you know when the real stuff's coming from Doja Cat.
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5: Sunshine this morning, then a mix of sun and cloud this afternoon. It'll turn breezy with a high of 27. Clouding over this evening with a few showers and the risk of a thunderstorm overnight. Low of 16. Tomorrow, showers with the chance of an afternoon thunderstorm and a high of 22. Tuesday, back to sunshine with a high of 24. Wednesday, sunny skies continue with a high of 28. And Thursday, more sunshine and a high of 29. Find the full forecast at discoverhumboldt.com and stream the radio anywhere and anytime from the Discover Humboldt app.
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1: These are the top five songs in the country. And Ella Langley has made fans all over the world thanks to her hit, Choosing Texas. But it seems that her biggest supporters are the athletes on Team USA at the World Cup. A few videos have gone viral of the team celebrating a win with a sing-along of their favorite song about the Lone Star State, confirming that players at a championship level identify as Ella's fellas. I love it. Choosing Texas, number five.

0: is with I Just Might, the third biggest song in the land right now. So last weekend, Olivia Dean spent an 8-week at number one, making it the longest-running chart topper of 2026 so far. But Sombr is looking to break her streak and score his second number one. We'll find out what happens when we reveal the top two songs in North America coming up.
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0: One more request. Let's do it. I'm going to squeeze it in here for Eddie. Listen to us in Watsonville, California on 101.7 The Beach. Wants to hear Messy. So, Eddie, here's Messy. And then I got the biggest song of the week. 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

0: 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I look forward to it.
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0: Nothing left but the top two. And fans of this next artist say that her music feels like a rom-com, but she doesn't agree. She's not a fan of rom-coms. When she watches a movie, she much prefers zombie stories because she describes herself as a, quote, closet geek who loves video games and computers. But Olivia Dean pulls from all those different experiences to make songs like this so easy. It's not.

easy, Olivia Dean falls to number two after spending 8 weeks on top. And that brings us to the number one song of the week. And this artist on top has been making music in his bedroom since he was in high school, but songwriting isn't his only talent. He actually spent 3 years in culinary school, so he's admittedly pretty skilled in the kitchen. But these days, he's cooking up hit singles, like the biggest one in North America. It's Somber, Homewrecker, the new number one song on American Top 40.

0: somber with the new number one on AT40 home record. Congratulations to Somber once again. So that's it, the weekend's rundown. We'll see you back next time for another set of 40. In between, check us out at American Top 40 on social, and I will catch you weeknights with Vanna White on Wheel of Fortune. 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
2: From the Provincial News Desk, I'm TJ England. A Southeast baseball player who's gone on to play college level was recently drafted into the MLB. Carter Beck, who was drafted number 26 overall, gives some advice to younger players wanting to make their mark.
3: The biggest thing at the end of the day, it's cliche and everybody says it, but you just got to keep working. You got to keep your head down. You got to be good to the people around you. You don't want to be the person nobody likes. Being the person someone likes and everybody wants to be around can really help you out in the long run, too. I'll say this, too. The most important work is the work that's not seen easily. You just got to keep working. A lot of times you're not going to get credit for what you're doing, but it'll show up at some point, one time or another, one way or another.
2: Beck was drafted by the Atlanta Braves and will likely start playing in the big leagues in the next few years. Registration is now open for the Prairie Sky Trails Association's 55-plus summer camp. Three of the four August events are free, while the Turkish Lamp Workshop on August 29th has a $30 fee and limited space. Organizers say pre-registration is needed to plan for food and theater seating. Program coordinator Whitney Schussel says the camp is all about bringing people together with a series of activities.
4: We have the 55-plus summer camp running again. It was a great success last year. Lots of people attended. So we have four sessions coming up, starting on August 7th with a matinee at the theater at 1 p.m.
2: Residents can register online or by contacting the Prairie Sky Trails Association. The Saskatchewan Serious Incident Response Team has cleared Moose Jaw Police of any wrongdoing following a fatal rollover in November 2024. Discover Moose Jaw's Sean Slatt has more.
5: CERT found there was no grounds to believe any officer committed a criminal offense during the incident. The investigation included interviews with police, civilian witnesses, EMS, and fire personnel, along with a collision reconstruction and review of video evidence. The report determined the vehicle was traveling between 96 and 107 kilometers per hour before striking a median on Main Street and rolling.
2: A Saskatchewan coroner's inquest is recommending changes following the 2023 in-custody death of Cassandra Fox at Okima Ochi Healing Lodge. The six-person jury heard evidence during a two-day hearing in Maple Creek before recommending three changes to Correctional Service of Canada. Those include equipping all workers with a 911 emergency cutting tool, conducting an audit for hanging and ligature points throughout the facility, and making inmate checks more random. Fox died by suicide on January 18th, 2023. And that's a look at provincial news.
1: Discover Humboldt weather.
2: Sunshine this morning, then a mix of sun and cloud this afternoon. It'll turn breezy with a high of 27. Clouding over this evening with a few showers and the risk of a thunderstorm overnight, low of 16. Tomorrow, showers with the chance of an afternoon thunderstorm and a high of 22. Tuesday, back to sunshine with a high of 24. Wednesday, sunny skies continue with a high of 28. And Thursday, more sunshine and a high of 29. Find the full forecast at discoverhumboldt.com and stream the radio anywhere and anytime from the Discover Humboldt app.
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Charlotte Carden with The Way We Touch. You also heard Ed Sheeran with Camera. Good Sunday afternoon. I'm Corny Rempel. Hard to believe we're already over halfway through July. And summer, it just goes by so fast. I talked to my pharmacist about sunscreen advice and sunscreen misconceptions. Advice from my pharmacist coming up in 7 minutes. Here's Olivia Dean.

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5: Sunshine this morning, then a mix of sun and cloud this afternoon. It'll turn breezy with a high of 27. Clouding over this evening with a few showers and the risk of a thunderstorm overnight. Low of 16. Tomorrow, showers with the chance of an afternoon thunderstorm and a high of 22. Tuesday, back to sunshine with a high of 24. Wednesday, sunny skies continue with a high of 28. And Thursday, more sunshine and a high of 29. Find the full forecast at discoverhumboldt.com and stream the radio anywhere and anytime from the Discover Humboldt app.
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Mike DeMarro and Diane Rowe calling, and the song off of the Toy Story 5 soundtrack, the newly married Taylor Swift. I'm Corny Rempel, keeping the music going for your Sunday afternoon with Gracie Abrams.

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6: Sunshine this morning, then a mix of sun and cloud this afternoon. It'll turn breezy with a high of 27. Clouding over this evening with a few showers and the risk of a thunderstorm overnight. Low of 16. Tomorrow, showers with the chance of an afternoon thunderstorm and a high of 22. Tuesday, back to sunshine with a high of 24. Wednesday, sunny skies continue with a high of 28. And Thursday, more sunshine and a high of 29. Find the full forecast at discoverhumboldt.com and stream the radio anywhere and anytime from the Discover Humboldt app.
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0: If you ever get the chance to see Walk Off the Earth live, they are as fun as they are talented. Their music's incredible, but their stage antics and what they use for instruments is absolutely spectacular. Hey, I'm Corny Ramble. You also heard Justin Bieber, Speed Demon. We're going to keep the music going in just a few minutes with Miley Cyrus.
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Tony Rample, your sort of Olivia Rodrigo would drop dead. Hope you're having an amazing Sunday afternoon, as in 2 weeks, it's already going to be the August long weekend. It is crazy how fast summer flies along. Here's Tayo Cruz.

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5: Sunshine this morning, then a mix of sun and cloud this afternoon. It'll turn breezy with a high of 27. Clouding over this evening with a few showers and the risk of a thunderstorm overnight. Low of 16. Tomorrow, showers with the chance of an afternoon thunderstorm and a high of 22. Tuesday, back to sunshine with a high of 24. Wednesday, sunny skies continue with a high of 28. And Thursday, more sunshine and a high of 29. Find the full forecast at discoverhumboldt.com and stream the radio anywhere and anytime from the Discover Humboldt app.
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0: Cameron Whitcomb. You and me, Lady Gaga and Bruno Mars, Die With a Smile. Hey, I'm Corny Rempel. Happy Sunday afternoon. I was talking with my pharmacist about sunscreen advice. And also, as he has a lot of people coming into his pharmacy and saying, I didn't apply sunscreen and now my skin is red and blistered.
1: That, at that point, it's basic first aid where it's symptomatic treatment where, number one, we're out for pain relief. So we can use oral pain relievers like Tylenol or ibuprofen. Good old aloe vera gel does have a soothing effect, may help with some of the skin blistering or falling off. But at that point, the skin is damaged. It will probably scab off and fall off anyways until the new skin below it regenerates. That is really about it. I mean, I've seen bad sunburns, and the issue is that we are trapped by our weather for the most part. And when we have a beautiful day and finally the summer's here, we want to be outside. We want to soak it all up. And sometimes we overdo it.
0: There's some sunscreen advice from my pharmacist. And let's not get to that point. Let's make sure we protect our skin. At least the skin we want to keep anyway. Here's Harry Styles.

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3: Sunshine this morning, then a mix of sun and cloud this afternoon. It'll turn breezy with a high of 27. Clouding over this evening with a few showers and the risk of a thunderstorm overnight. Low of 16. Tomorrow, showers with the chance of an afternoon thunderstorm and a high of 22. Tuesday, back to sunshine with a high of 24. Wednesday, sunny skies continue with a high of 28. And Thursday, more sunshine and a high of 29. Find the full forecast at discoverhumboldt.com and stream the radio anywhere and anytime from the Discover Humboldt app.
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0: Good afternoon, I'm Corny Rempel. Have you ever tried scuba diving? Of course, that song reminded me of it, breathing underwater. I have tried it once, and I would like to go again, but the overwhelming urge to stop breathing when you're underwater, to hold your breath, like you have to actually tell yourself, and the mental capacity that it takes at first to tell yourself, I am underwater, I am breathing, and I should, and it's okay. That's exhausting.
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Every time I play that new Jamie Fine song, I'm wondering, how many cups of coffee did I actually have today? I think I'm up to number 4. Hey, I'm Corny Rempel. Thanks for hanging out with us right here on your Sunday afternoon. Hope you're having a great weekend. It's Ariana Grande.

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5: Sunshine this morning, then a mix of sun and cloud this afternoon. It'll turn breezy with a high of 27. Clouding over this evening with a few showers and the risk of a thunderstorm overnight. Low of 16. Tomorrow, showers with the chance of an afternoon thunderstorm and a high of 22. Tuesday, back to sunshine with a high of 24. Wednesday, sunny skies continue with a high of 28. And Thursday, more sunshine and a high of 29. Find the full forecast at discoverhumboldt.com and stream the radio anywhere and anytime from the Discover Humboldt app.
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1: Lennon Stella, Kissing Other People, and Martin Garrix, together with Ed Sheeran, Repeat It. Hey, I'm Corny Rempel, and summertime up in northern Canada is forest fire season. There are always, every year, there is a number of forest fires. Ontario being hit the hardest this year. I mean, their average at this time of year is usually about 351 fires. In total, they have been already at 483 fires in Ontario this year. This is one of the biggest years for forest fires. I know a lot of Americans complaining about the smoke ruining their beach day. Well, I'm sorry that that's happening. And you know what? This fire is ruining some people's lives up in northern Ontario. So our hearts and our minds and our prayers are going out to all of those affected in northern Canada and especially in Ontario as they battle these fires.

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13: Sunshine this morning, then a mix of sun and cloud this afternoon. It'll turn breezy with a high of 27. Clouding over this evening with a few showers and the risk of a thunderstorm overnight. Low of 16. Tomorrow, showers with the chance of an afternoon thunderstorm and a high of 22. Tuesday, back to sunshine with a high of 24. Wednesday, sunny skies continue with a high of 28. And Thursday, more sunshine and a high of 29. Find the full forecast at discoverhumboldt.com and stream the radio anywhere and anytime from the Discover Humboldt app.
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0: Magic, Rude, and Taylor Swift, Wildest Dreams. Hey, I'm Corny Ramble. I appreciate you hanging out with us this Sunday afternoon. I was chatting with my pharmacist about sunscreen and the importance of it and the importance of not burning your skin, which is very different than we acted when we were young.
1: Back in the 70s and 80s, we were running around without hats, going to the gravel pits for swimming. I don't ever remember ever applying sunscreen. 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
2: From the Provincial News Desk, I'm TJ England. SASC Power's Energy Assistance Program can be a great resource for houses needing an upgrade. The upgraded efficiency can come from a number of systems, says spokesperson Joel Cherry.
3: We have a lot of good information on our website about it. Smart thermostats are one of the things. They don't necessarily, not everyone qualifies for them, but they do offer thermostat replacements. We'll take a look at the whole system, the heating, ventilation, air conditioning, etc., to see if there's any upgrades that are needed that might include a smart thermostat, for example.
2: Cherry invites people to visit their website to learn more. There have been some recent cases of hand, foot, and mouth disease reported in the southeast. According to SHA Medical Health Officer Dr. Stanley Inebli, it is a very common viral illness, especially in young children. Still, he stresses it can affect anyone.
4: It occurs more often in the summer and fall months of the year. It's a common illness of infants and children younger than 5 years old. But with that being said, it can actually infect anyone.
2: Dr. Inebli says the illness usually lasts about a week, and most children recover with adequate rest and hydration, but still recommends that families connect with their doctor if symptoms become severe or linger longer than usual. A Southeast Saskatchewan entrepreneur says modern technology is helping her stay connected despite significant hearing loss. Lori Wall, who owns the Old Stone Inn in Estevan, says live caption technology allows her to communicate with customers, participate in meetings, and continue operating her business independently. Wall explains captioning technology has changed her day-to-day life.
5: And I wouldn't be here at the inn today if it wasn't for the live captions on your telephone. It's made it possible for me to talk on the phone now and really carry on business better than I could have 10 years ago.
2: Wall says while the technology isn't perfect, it has become an essential tool both personally and professionally. Another PBR-based fundraiser is in the works after the 2025 Dakota Butter Invitational in Kindersley raised over $90,000 for a new anesthetic machine at the local hospital. After vetting the needs of the hospital, PBR producer Pete Gerbrod says they settled on a new Lucas machine.
6: And our eyes are set, if we're lucky enough to raise the money, to be able to purchase a Lucas machine, which is a life-saving piece of equipment that provides chest compressions in a cardiac arrest situation.
2: Officials are calling Lucas machines a tremendous asset in terms of rural living. The Energy Dodge Dakota Butter Invitational is coming up September 11th and 12th. And that's a look at provincial news.
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2: The skies become cloudy this evening with a few showers moving in and the chance of a thunderstorm overnight, low of 16. Tomorrow we're expecting periods of showers with the risk of a thunderstorm during the afternoon, high 22. Tuesday, sunshine returns with a high of 24. Wednesday, looking warm and sunny with a high of 28. And Thursday, another bright sunny day with a high of 29. Find the full forecast at discoverhumboldt.com. 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

Just train, play that song. Lil Nas X, That's What I Want. Hey, I'm Corny Rempel. Happy Sunday afternoon. And with the FIFA World Cup, one character that the world was introduced to and fell in love with was Erling Haaland from Norway. What an absolute character. And as Norway was out of the FIFA World Cup, he went home with some keepsakes that were a little strange. Stuffed and posed raccoons and squirrels were what he brought home from the United States, making him just a little more quirky than we all thought he really was. But what a character. Love it. It's Gracie Abrams.

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10: The skies become cloudy this evening with a few showers moving in and the chance of a thunderstorm overnight, low of 16. Tomorrow we're expecting periods of showers with the risk of a thunderstorm during the afternoon, high 22. Tuesday, sunshine returns with a high of 24. Wednesday, looking warm and sunny with a high of 28. And Thursday, another bright, sunny day with a high of 29. Find the full forecast at discoverhumboldt.com and stream the radio anywhere and anytime from the Discover Humboldt app.
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Man, I love his voice. That's Talk with Time Machine. You also heard Major Lazer and DJ Snake with Lean On. I'm Corny Rempel. Good to hang out with you this Sunday afternoon. It's hard to believe we're well over halfway through July. August long weekend is less than 2 weeks away. Canadian summers are just way too short. Well, this was a big hit for this summer. Tame Impala and Jenny, Dracula.

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9: The skies become cloudy this evening with a few showers moving in and the chance of a thunderstorm overnight. Low of 16. Tomorrow we're expecting periods of showers with the risk of a thunderstorm during the afternoon. High 22. Tuesday, sunshine returns with a high of 24. Wednesday, looking warm and sunny with a high of 28. And Thursday, another bright, sunny day with a high of 29. Find the full forecast at discoverhumboldt.com and stream the radio anywhere and anytime from the Discover Humboldt app.
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0: Mariana's Trench with One Love and Sarah Larson Midnight Sun. Hey, I'm Corny Rempel, hanging out with you this Sunday afternoon, this FIFA World Cup final Sunday, and what a run this has been. And apparently, with it being hosted in the U.S., the winners are going to be getting Super Bowl-style rings. How American of them.
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10: The skies become cloudy this evening with a few showers moving in and the chance of a thunderstorm overnight, low of 16. Tomorrow we're expecting periods of showers with the risk of a thunderstorm during the afternoon, high 22. Tuesday, sunshine returns with a high of 24. Wednesday, looking warm and sunny with a high of 28. And Thursday, another bright, sunny day with a high of 29. Find the full forecast at discoverhumboldt.com and stream the radio anywhere and anytime from the Discover Humboldt app.
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What a huge year this has been for Cameron Whitcomb, Kingdom of Fear. Hey, I'm Corny Rempel. I appreciate you hanging out with us this Sunday afternoon. The FIFA World Cup final is today. And once Canada was out of it, then I was like, okay, well, I guess I'm cheering for Norway because of Erling Haaland. I love that guy. And then when they were out, I was like, honestly, I don't care who wins. Spain or Argentina? I guess we'll find out later today. But it's been an amazing run. Very entertaining, even for a non-sports guy like me. I could be

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We'll bring the headlines. 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
7: The skies become cloudy this evening with a few showers moving in and the chance of a thunderstorm overnight, low of 16. Tomorrow, we're expecting periods of showers with the risk of a thunderstorm during the afternoon, high 22. Tuesday, sunshine returns with a high of 24. Wednesday, looking warm and sunny with a high of 28. And Thursday, another bright, sunny day with a high of 29. Find the full forecast at discoverhumboldt.com and stream the radio anywhere and anytime from the Discover Humboldt app.
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0: Coleman Hell with Fireproof. And Taylor Swift, I knew it. I knew you. Hey, I'm Corny Rempel. Happy Sunday afternoon. The U.S. Wrapping up FIFA World Cup today. And, of course, they had a big wrap-up ceremony actually before the game. And it was very Americana. And why not? I mean, U.S. is hosting it. Make it as American as you can, including Jennifer Hudson singing a very special rendition of the national anthem ahead of the final. And, of course, they had to get out Tom Cruise to show off to the world, Mr. Top Gun himself. What a way to wrap up a very U.S. FIFA World Cup.
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7: The skies become cloudy this evening with a few showers moving in and the chance of a thunderstorm overnight, low of 16. Tomorrow we're expecting periods of showers with the risk of a thunderstorm during the afternoon, high 22. Tuesday, sunshine returns with a high of 24. Wednesday, looking warm and sunny with a high of 28. And Thursday, another bright, sunny day with a high of 29. Find the full forecast at discoverhumboldt.com and stream the radio anywhere and anytime from the Discover Humboldt app.
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6: The skies become cloudy this evening with a few showers moving in and the chance of a thunderstorm overnight, low of 16. Tomorrow, we're expecting periods of showers with the risk of a thunderstorm during the afternoon, high 22. Tuesday, sunshine returns with a high of 24. Wednesday, looking warm and sunny with a high of 28. And Thursday, another bright, sunny day with a high of 29. 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